posizione numero 7 per i Pet Shop Boys con la loro Can You Forgive. 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Life, Life, Life, Life, Life, Life, Life, Life, Life, Life, Life, Life, Life, Life, Life, Life, Life, Life, Life, Life, Life, Life, Life, Life, Life, Life, Life, Life, Life, Life, Life, Life, Life, Life, Life, Life, Life, Life, Life, Life, Life, Life, Life, Life, Life, Life, Life, Life, Life, Life, Life, Life, Life, Life, Life, Life, Life, Life, Life, Life, Life, Life, Life, Life, Life, Life,

Yes, the bad times in life is like a telephone. You never know when it's a go ring. But when it ring, just pick it up and receive. When you finish, put down the receiver and carry on. 'Cause the sun will always shine.

one. I can be anything I wanna be, and I can feel the things I don't normally feel. Yeah, I can finally be totally honest. It's like I'm